0: new country from Morgan Wallen. Of course, that one's called Don't We, A Taste of Country Nights. 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
1: 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His show May 30th, we've got your access. Make sure you also check in on Riley Green coming to the Hartford Healthcare Amphitheater August 14th. Tickets for Tim McGraw July 9th at Bethel Woods. Darius Rucker at Bethel on June 11th. Dierks Bentley live at the Hartford Healthcare Amphitheater on July 10th. Thomas Rhett, both at Bethel and for his show coming to Hartford this summer. We've got your access. Plus, the Queen of Country, Wynonna Judd and Melissa Etheridge, their Raised on Radio tour coming to Bethel this summer. Jordan Davis at the Hartford Healthcare Amphitheater. Turnpike Troubadours heading to Bethel Woods. And of course, the show everybody's looking forward to seeing at Bethel this summer on August 29th. It's the Outlaw Music Festival with Willie Nelson. You have access to all of these shows by heading to the Wolf Country app and the Winstuff tab. Good luck.
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0: country. That's Hardy featuring Eric Church, Tim McGraw, and Morgan Wallen. It's called MacArthur, Taste of Country Nights. Now, those four guys, somebody told me, well, I think it was Hardy, somebody kind of leaked out that they recorded more than one song on those days that they worked on that song. I personally think there's going to be a whole MacArthur album, but that's just me. I don't know. Hey, coming up next, we're going to throw it back with Miranda Lambert, a song that still scares me to this day, Mama's Broken Heart. That'll kick us off. I got Riley Green coming up and Shaboozy as well. Next on Taste of Country Nights with Evan Paul.
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Amen. 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Go on ahead, reach over there, crank it up one more. It's Drew Baldridge, Rebel.

0: This summer, I was checking out the social media posts on it, and a lot of people are into it, like really excited, and then a lot of people are a little bit cautious and don't want to try the Spam Dog. Would you try a Spam Dog? I definitely would. I'd cook it in the microwave here at the radio station. Coming up, I got a song that always reminds me of the ballpark. Kenny Chesney, I Go Back, will be next on Taste of Country Nights.
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7: It's 4 a.m., Monday, and you're literally sucking baby snot through a tube because she's congested. 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

0: Tucker Wetmore, that is Brunette on Taste of Country Nights. Well, you don't have to only be a brunette to be able to win this one. It's Evan Paul hanging out here, just messing around on the radio. 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

party there on Taste of Country Nights. Coming up next, we will talk about what's trending in country music at tasteofcountry.com after we ride with George Burns featuring Luke Bryan. I threw

0: you there. That's George Burge. He teamed up with Luke Bryan. That's called Ride, Ride, Ride. I always feel weird saying that three times, but I swear that's what they named the song. It's not just me repeating Ride all over again. It's Evan Paul getting a look at what's trending in country music at tasteofcountry.com. In a recent interview with Billboard magazine, Ella Langley said she has 5 goals, some of which she wants to achieve this year. Her 5 goals are to be on SNL, either the musical guest or the host. She wants to have a saxophone in her band permanently. She wants to headline Red Rocks. She wants to act. What else does Ella Langley have her eyes set on? You can find out at tasteofcountry.com.
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0: New country there from the band Perry. That's called Psychological. Taste of Country Nights with Evan Paul. A New Jersey man is accused of setting off fireworks inside a Walmart so he could create a diversion and steal some jewelry. It actually worked, as dumb as it sounds. The panic ensued when the fireworks were lit, and he stole $10,000 worth of jewelry. But guess how much he caused to the store and items? $10 million in damage. He got arrested, and when they arrested him, they found him wearing the same exact shirt he was wearing in the surveillance footage. So this guy has got a big problem to deal with.
1: 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We're the Wolf, and we've got your access to all your favorite country artists this summer. 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Check out the Wolf Country app and the Winstuff tab. His show May 30th, we've got your access. Make sure you also check in on Riley Green coming to the Hartford Healthcare Amphitheater August 14th. Tickets for Tim McGraw July 9th at Bethel Woods. Darius Rucker at Bethel on June 11th. Dierks Bentley live at the Hartford Healthcare Amphitheater on July 10th. Thomas Rhett, both at Bethel and for his show coming to Hartford this summer. We've got your access. Plus, the Queen of Country, Wynonna Judd and Melissa Etheridge, their Raised on Radio tour coming to Bethel this summer. Jordan Davis at the Hartford Healthcare Amphitheater. Turnpike Troubadours heading to Bethel Woods. And of course, the show everybody's looking forward to seeing at Bethel this summer on August 29th. It's the Outlaw Music Festival with Willie Nelson. You have access to all of these shows by heading to the Wolf Country app and the Winstuff tab. Good luck.
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0: 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Ella Langley and Morgan Wallen, there's I Can't Love You Anymore on the third shift. We're sending somebody to go and see them. We've got your winner coming up soon. But we're going to start up another contest on Monday that you're not going to want to miss out on. We want you to experience Megan Maroney in Nashville. We're going to send you and a guest to go and see Megan's sold-out Cloud 9 tour, Bridgestone Arena in Music City. 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
1: A simple answer to a simple question can help you win big. 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We want to know, what are you doing right now? 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You get to your right now's Wednesday morning right here on The Wolf.

0: the numbers are in. They're saying it was the busiest Memorial Day in American history when it comes to travel, even despite the gas prices. 45 million Americans traveled 50 miles or more over the holiday weekend. Here's Old Dominion, Hotel Key, on the Wolf.
1: Well, it was down some street we couldn't even pronounce. We were stuck in the middle, loving every ounce. Tequila was cheap, but the flow we were feeling was real. Neither one of us looking for three little words, unless those three words were do not disturb. Checkout was supposed to be noon, but we slept until 3:00.

0: It is that time of year again. 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

We get more of today's new country coming up all night. We're keeping it cranking for you on the third shift. I'm Brett Allen. Ella Langley's on the way. But first, the guy that won Entertainer of the Year at the ACMs, Cody Johnson. Here's the Painter. She talks.

0: There is a one-of-a-kind, I guess I should say first-of-its-kind event happening at the White House this year. We'll get into that after Chris Jansen. There's me and a beer.
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We're sending you to the biggest concerts that we can possibly get you to. Some of the biggest tours. Of course, we want to send somebody to see Ella Langley and Morgan Wallen in Chicago. That name should be coming out soon. And starting on Monday, 8:20, your first shot to go and see Megan Maroney in concert, her Cloud 9 tour. Here's Ella choosing Texas.

0: bringing you the newest of the new. On the third shift, I'm Brett Allen. This is New After Two. Brand new music on the way from Ashley McBride. Going to hear from Lee Bryce, his new one, Killed the Man. But first, the latest from Blake Shelton. Here's Let Him In Anyway.
1: Hey.

0: crazy how much you change when you find somebody you love, and that's what this one's all about. From Lee Bryce, here's Killed the Man on the Third Shift.
1: They'll never find the body. She didn't leave a trace.

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1: Coming up on Wednesday, join us for the celebration as we get ready to induct another first responder into the Wolf Den of Heroes. 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

0: It is that time of year again. 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

We're staying up all night and looking for ways to pass the time. We play useless trivia around this time every night. Just do it for fun. 56% of people will not date somebody who isn't good at doing this. What is it? Think you know? Get your guesses in through our app or just play with your friends. Get those guesses in. We'll come back with the right answer next. Here's Jason Aldean on The Wolf.

number one for new country in the Hudson Valley and Danbury. 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
4: 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His show May 30th. We've got your access. Make sure you also check in on Riley Green coming to the Hartford Healthcare Amphitheater August 14th. Tickets for Tim McGraw July 9th at Bethel Woods. Darius Rucker at Bethel on June 11th. Dierks Bentley live at the Hartford Healthcare Amphitheater on July 10th. Thomas Rhett, both at Bethel and for his show coming to Hartford this summer. We've got your access. Plus, the Queen of Country, Wynonna Judd and Melissa Etheridge, their Raised on Radio tour coming to Bethel this summer. Jordan Davis at the Hartford Healthcare Amphitheater. Turnpike Troubadours heading to Bethel Woods. And of course, the show everybody's looking forward to seeing at Bethel this summer on August 29th, it's the Outlaw Music Festival with Willie Nelson. You have access to all of these shows by heading to the Wolf Country app and the Winstuff tab. Good luck.

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1: A simple answer to a simple question could help you win big. 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We want to know, what are you doing right now? Your answer could win you tickets to go see Jason Aldean this September. You get to your right nows Wednesday morning right here on The Wolf.

Remember, we got another chance for you to experience another really great tour. It's the Cloud 9 Tour from Megan Maroney. She's going to be in Nashville. We want you to be there. All you have to do is listen. First shot comes up Monday morning, 8:20, with your first coat. It's Luke Bryan. Here's Country and She Knows It on the Third Shift on the Wolf.

0: It is that time of year again. 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
0: Another 10 in a row on Hudson Valley's new country, The Wolf.

Yeah, I did get a question after I mentioned that we're going to be doing a Megan Maroney contest as to when we're going to do the Ella Langley Morgan Wallen winner. And that should be up probably today if it's not already. Check out our website for all the info. Ella Langley, Morgan Wallen. Here's I Can't Love You Anymore on the Third Shift.

for me for today. Guys, we'll be back here tonight, though. Thanks so much for hanging out overnight. We'll have more of today's country coming up. The morning show is ready to go for you next. Here's Post Malone and Luke Combs. Here's Guy for that on the Third Shift.

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1: Coming up on Wednesday, join us for the celebration as we get ready to induct another first responder into the Wolf Den of Heroes. We'll make the announcement Wednesday, get to know our inductee, and give them $500. Don't miss it Wednesday morning on The Wolf.

0: It is that time of year again. You've waited all winter to get out the rod and head to your favorite fishing spot. 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

0: Waking Up with CJ and Jess show Wednesday morning. Rascal Flatts getting things started for us with their version of the Star Spangled Banner. And that's how we start our show every weekday morning. It's our salute to America, our thank you to the men and women serving in our military, keeping us safe at home and abroad. And a big thank you, as always, to our Hudson Valley and Greater Danbury area veterans. Thank you for your service. And now the show can begin. CJ, good morning.
1: Good morning. How are you?
0: I'm great. How are you?
1: Middle of the work week.
0: It's Wednesday.
1: Feels like yesterday was Monday.
0: Crazy.
1: But we are halfway through as we approach the weekend. Lots of stuff going on. Obviously, the weather is cooperating now that the holiday weekend's in our rearview mirror.
0: This is true. But,
1: it's going to be a little bit hotter today, a little bit more humid.
0: Mm-hmm.
1: I feel like, to me, like, I'll take hot and humid over soggy and foggy.
0: Just downpour, gross, jacket-wearing weather. No, thank you.
1: You're thinking about concerts this summer. A lot of great shows going to be up in and around the Hudson Valley and in the greater Danbury area, Connecticut vicinity.
0: Mm-hmm.
1: I know one of those shows is happening all the way in September at the Meadows Music Theater. I'll get it. It's the Hartford Healthcare Amphitheater.
0: Yeah.
1: They renamed it. And we've got tickets to see Jason Aldean out there in September.
0: September 12th.
1: So now if you're interested in going to that show, today is the day you can win your tickets. All you have to do is tell us what you're doing right now.
0: What you're doing in your morning routine.
1: And if you do that between now and, say, 7:45 this morning, we'll put you in the running to win those tickets. And we'll announce our winner like we normally do around 7:30 this morning here on The Wolf.

0: Well, good morning. It is the Waking Up with CJ and Jess show at 6:11. Get ready for this morning's early morning brain stimulator. That's our daily question that can win you a great prize. And this morning we've got general admission tickets to the Cider, Seltzers, and Spirits Festival happening at Barton Orchards coming up on Saturday, June the 6th.
1: It's going to be great. Lots of stuff you can sample, food, music. It's going to be a good time.
0: It's always a fun time. You can win your way in with this morning's early morning brain stimulator, which we'll do next.

0: Waking Up with CJ and Jess Show Wednesday morning. We've got your first chance to win with your early morning brain stimulator and up for grabs a pair of tickets to Cider, Seltzers, and Spirits Festival, which is going to be at Barton Orchards in Poquag coming up Saturday, June 6th.
1: It's going to be an awesome afternoon of sampling, tasting, and, you know, Barton's always, their A game is the best.
0: And there will be cider donuts available.
1: Good.
0: Like, that's a big get for me, at least.
1: It's always a good take home.
0: And you can go for free if you could answer this question correctly. 20% of people find this sound annoying, while others find it soothing. The first hint we're giving you is outside.
1: Outside, yes.
0: Mm-hmm.
1: And I feel like weather is involved. And on some days, these can be really annoying because they just don't stop.
0: Those are the two best, like, words to describe it. Annoying.
1: Right.
0: And soothing.
1: Yeah, I feel like because there is something comforting about the answer we're looking for.
0: Because of the environment.
1: But sometimes it gets a bit out of control.
0: Ugh.
1: Especially when the weather is not cooperating.
0: Yeah, awful.
1: Think about it. Get your best guess together. Once you have that guess, you call us at 845-454-9770. Whatever you think, and you call us, you get on the air, give us that guess. If it's right, you're going to Barton Orchards on us.
0: Awesome.
1: Now, if it's wrong, we're not just going to dismiss you.
0: Mm-mm.
1: We'll give you a couple of other clues and then give you a second guess.
0: We live by the motto, teamwork makes the dream work.
1: Try us out, 845-454-9770. 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
10: Partly sunny today with a chance of a shower and a high near 87. Cloudy tonight with a low of 57. Then mostly sunny on Thursday with a high around 77. 60 right now in Kingston, 62 in Sherman. 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And our entertainer of the year, Cody Johnson, took a nice little vacation to Alaska, and now he's in hot water with fans.
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1: This is very true.
0: 845-454-9770. If you have a guess, call us now. We'll get to some of your guesses coming up next.

0: 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And you could be going for free. Just got to answer this question correctly. 20% of people find this sound annoying while others find it soothing. The first hint we're giving you is outside.
1: Yeah, and I feel like weather it plays a big role in if this is soothing or annoying.
0: Huge, kind of like anxiety, too.
1: Right.
0: Yeah.
1: 845-454-9770. Let's grab some guesses. Good morning. Who's this?
2: Good morning. It's Cowboy Buddy Chris.
1: Hey, Chris. How you doing, bud?
2: All right.
1: You heard the Early Morning Brain Stimulator, right?
2: I did. I'm just taking a stab at it.
1: Take a stab, Chris.
2: I'm guessing raindrops.
0: Ooh.
1: Raindrops keep falling on my head. No, it's not raindrops. This hangs from stuff or from something.
2: Oh, God. The tree limbs waving back and forth. I don't know.
0: No.
1: Good try, Chris. Try us back, all right? Tree branches.
0: Almost. Good morning, The Wolf. Who's this?
3: Sabrina from Pauling.
0: Sabrina, do you have a guess for us?
3: Is it crickets?
1: It is not crickets.
0: No.
1: That's a good guess.
0: That is. It's not a living thing.
1: It is not living. 20% of people find this sound annoying. Others find it soothing. Another clue we gave out, I don't know if you heard this. This hangs from something. Usually from a tree or from like a feeder.
3: Oh.
1: And when the weather is windy, these really make noise.
3: Wind chimes?
1: I gave you one part of the answer, but hey, you're a winner.
3: Thank you.
1: You're very welcome, Sabrina. Wind chimes, do you find them annoying or soothing?
3: I love them.
1: I like them on a nice fall, like, evening, but I feel like there are times in my neighborhood, some of my neighbors have a lot of them, and when it's windy, it sounds like a freaking orchestra outside.
0: And they're not in tune.
3: That sounds awful, honestly.
1: Yeah. See, you're lucky you don't live where I live, Sabrina. Hang on 1 second. We got a nice prize for you, okay?
3: Thank you.
1: You're very welcome. Thank you for checking in. We'll rinse and repeat. We do the Early Morning Brain Stimulator every weekday morning at 6:15. And hey, if you would like to see Jason Aldean coming up in September,
0: Ooh. We
1: got a pair of tickets. Very easy way for you to win coming up next.
4: 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Finalist of season 19 of The Voice and Hudson Valley native Ian

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0: 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We're about an hour away from playing the contest that can win you $270 cash money.
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0: We call it the 5 at 7:45, and we're inviting you to be here at 7:45 to play. 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
1: We have a pair of tickets to see Jason Aldean. He's going to be at the Meadows Music Theater on September 12th.
0: You and a guest can be at the show free. All you got to do is tell us what you're doing right now. It sounds easy because it is.
1: It does. You don't have to be doing anything crazy like jumping out of a plane.
0: Right.
1: If you're just waking up, making your coffee, let us know that you're doing that.
0: Like Bob in West Hurley. It's Bob the bus driver. I am waiting for the high school run to start. 21 days to go.
1: The countdown begins.
0: So 21 days and school is done.
1: Ashley in Dover Plain says, hey, CJ and Jess, I'm about to ruin someone's entire existence simply by saying good morning. Haha, just another day in the life of a parent to a teenage daughter.
0: With that look.
1: Yeah.
0: They all have that eye look, like, really, again?
1: Good morning.
0: Bevan Kingston's out taking the dog for her morning walk.
1: Love that.
0: And Shannon in Woodburn's got the radio on and reading a book on my front porch.
1: That is, like, my favorite thing to do.
0: The perfect morning for it.
1: Ugh.
0: What are you doing right now? We'd love to hear from you. The phone lines are open. We got a bunch of texts coming in, but we would love to hear you on the air with us.
1: Mm-hmm.
0: So make that extra step and call us at 845-454-9770. More of your right now is coming up next here on The Wolf.
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0: 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This is Andrew O'Grady, CEO at MHA of Dutchess County. 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Headlining the show is Grand Ole Opry member and CMT Music Award nominee Craig Morgan, with supporting acts, two-time Grammy nominee who will be coming off a show at Bethel Woods, Maggie Rose. Finalist of season 19 of The Voice and Hudson Valley native Ian Flanagan. And viral sensation Jake Banfield. Rumor has it Broadway to country star Brooke Morber will also make an appearance. The Sound of Nashville, one night only, Tuesday, October 6th at the Bardavon Opera House in Poughkeepsie, New York. 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
2: 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An investigation is underway after a shooting incident involving an off-duty NYPD officer. Police in Rockland County say the officer was part of an altercation in the parking lot of a ShopRite in Haverstraw Sunday and ended up firing one shot from his legally owned gun. The officer was involved in a fight with another person that may have started after a man harassed his daughter. No one ended up getting seriously hurt, and the officer is now on modified duty. The New Windsor Town Board is holding a special meeting regarding Stewart Airport. Members of the board say they're considering a full environmental review after a notice of intent. The plan aims to rehab or replace water mains in the vicinity of the airport, and the meeting is scheduled for later this morning. And there's a boxing gym in Brooklyn which has been running chess boxing events. They combine speed chess and live boxing sparring, and they say that no previous experience is required.
3: Okay.
2: So you can come and do this. There are 90-minute classes that mix high-intensity cardio, technical ring work, and strategic chess training every Sunday. The cost is $40 for drop-ins, $20 for members, $60 for unlimited. There's 11 rounds, 6 rounds of chess, and alternating with 5 boxing rounds.
3: So, like, wait, you make a chess move and then you punch someone?
2: All right, so this is it. Contestants will start with chess, and when the time expires, the match is paused, and then the competitors will put on boxing gloves,
3: yes,
2: step into the ring. Then after 3 minutes, they return to the game board, and you win through a knockout, a checkmate, a time forfeit on the chess clock, and a resignation in either discipline or the referee stoppage.
3: Oh, yeah, you took my rook. Take my uppercut.
2: That's crazy.
3: Yeah, it sounds like a cool
2: idea. But, like, mentally, that's probably very mentally stimulating because you got to be on game for both.
3: After a couple of 3-4 jabs to the face, I don't know if I'm thinking about where I'm going to move my knight.
2: Imagine Rocky playing chess. The Yankees won. The Mets lost.
4: Checkmate.
2: You can get more on these stories through the Wolf Country app.
3: Yo, Adrian. I did it. Thank you, Jess. Let's grab a quick look at traffic.
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3: 6:55. Let's bring Tom in for an update. What do you got, bud?
6: 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Minor accidents on the thruway northbound as you approach 84 and another one southbound near Kingston. We're not seeing too much in the way of delay with either of them. Pretty good trip into Middletown, 84, 6, 17. No problems onto 9 and 9W. Mid-Hudson Bridge moving well. Same story, arterial roadway. Taconic off to a good start. Westbound 84 building through Sandy Hook. Quick tap at Super 7 in Danbury and building into 684 into Brewster. 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
2: Partly sunny today with a chance of a shower and a high near 87. Cloudy tonight with a low of 57. Then mostly sunny on Thursday with a high around 77. 64 right now in Middletown, 64 in Danbury. 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

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What are you doing right now? 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Let us know. And you'll be put in the running to see this guy, Jason Aldean, September 12th. We get to your right now is after 7 on The Wolf.

one for new country in the Hudson Valley and Danbury. 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

0: CJ and Jess show, that guy, Tucker Wetmore, going to be at Bethel Woods coming up Saturday night.
1: Very exciting.
0: Along with Hardy and more, you would have guessed. I know we gave away a lot of tickets, and Jess, if I remember correctly, you're going to be at that show, right?
1: I am going to that show.
0: All right, make sure you look for the Wolf truck, the Wolf tent. See Jess, take a picture. And
1: the crazy
0: share.
1: Brunette.
0: It's going to be fun.
1: I can't wait.
0: Looking forward to it. Tucker Wetmore out of Bethel Woods. What are you doing right now? Are you daydreaming about going to a free concert?
1: That's nice.
0: How about Jason Aldean in September?
1: Ooh.
0: Call us or text us and let us know what you're doing right now to win.

0: the Waking Up with CJ and Jess show. Wednesday morning, what are you doing right now? Mariah in Port Jervis texted us and she said, good morning. I'm currently sitting in the school parking lot getting ready to have our senior class picnic 30 days till graduation.
1: Wow, so 30 for that school. I know a couple of bus drivers said it was under 30 with 21 days. I guess it depends on where you go to school.
0: Yeah, probably.
1: I feel like the senior picnic's a good time.
0: It's always, and like that's big because like you guys are all kind of reminiscing.
1: Yeah.
0: Oh, that's so cute.
1: Good morning, The Wolf. Who's this?
2: Good morning. This is Jessica from Pleasant Valley.
1: Hey, Jessica. What are you doing this early Wednesday morning?
2: Right now, I am mentally preparing myself for a fourth grade field trip to the Renegades game today.
0: Yes, you need mental preparation for that, for sure.
1: So it's a day game today?
2: Yes.
1: How many kids do you have to keep your eye on?
2: Just me? Probably only like 8 or 9. But
1: okay.
2: There's like over 100 going.
1: All right.
0: I'm stressed out for you.
1: You know what I get stressed about? The bathroom breaks. That would drive me nuts. Well,
0: and then when they see the Dippin' Dots, that's a whole thing.
1: Mommy didn't give me any money. I want ice cream now. Well, listen, you have fun. Hopefully the Renegades win and you guys enjoy the day at the ballpark.
2: Yes, thank you.
1: I feel like you're very welcome. Stay on the line because we are going to put you in the running to win Jason Aldean tickets. And you could be a winner, too. Mm-hmm. Just simply call us. Tell us what you're doing right now. We're going to announce our winner coming up at 7:30.
0: Easy way to win.
1: When I was in school, elementary school, more middle school and high school, we didn't do fun field trips like going to a baseball game.
0: No, definitely not. But elementary school, we did the fun stuff. And I remember like the big one at the end of the year was the Bronx Zoo.
1: Yeah.
0: That was fun. And I think we went to like the Mystic Aquarium.
1: Yeah, where I grew up, we went to the, we went to the Sap House.
0: The convenience store.
1: Yeah, this is how we learn how to grocery shop, kids.
0: I love that.
1: Everyone, get the bus and take a trip 45 minutes down the road to the nearest grocery store.
0: Your town was our field trip.
1: Yeah, Wyndham. Love it. What are you doing right now? Tell us to win Jason Aldean tickets. More of your right now is coming up next.
3: 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His show May 30th, we've got your access. Make sure you also check in on Riley Green coming to the Hartford Healthcare Amphitheater August 14th. Tickets for Tim McGraw July 9th at Bethel Woods. Darius Rucker at Bethel on June 11th. Dierks Bentley live at the Hartford Healthcare Amphitheater on July 10th. Thomas Rhett, both at Bethel and for his show coming to Hartford this summer. We've got your access. Plus, the Queen of Country, Wynonna Judd, and Melissa Etheridge, their Raised on Radio tour, coming to Bethel this summer. Jordan Davis at the Hartford Healthcare Amphitheater. Turnpike Troubadours heading to Bethel Woods. And, of course, the show everybody's looking forward to seeing at Bethel this summer on August 29th. It's the Outlaw Music Festival with Willie Nelson. You have access to all of these shows by heading to the Wolf Country app and the Winstuff tab. Good luck.
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0: Partly sunny today with a chance of showers and a high near 87. Cloudy tonight with a low of 57. Then mostly sunny on Thursday with a high of 77. 65 right now in Washingtonville. 65 in Ridgefield. 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
1: We've got a $270 jackpot. 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

0: It is the Waking Up with CJ and Jess show. What are you doing right now? Tell us, and you could be on your way to seeing Jason Aldean like Nene and Brewster. I'm at the supermarket buying pasta for my daughter's dinner tonight. She's got a Hydrox competition tomorrow.
1: Oh, God.
0: And wants a pasta dinner tonight.
1: You need to carb load before that.
0: All right.
1: Have you ever seen that?
0: I have
1: video?
0: Not.
1: Oh, my God.
0: Craziness.
1: It's like a tough. It's tough, yeah.
0: Well, good luck to Nene's daughter.
1: Yeah, good
0: and
1: luck.
0: Matt in New Milford texted in, being that nobody checks this, I'm just going to say hi. I don't know, Matt.
1: We checked it.
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1: Hi, Matt.
0: You're now in the running to win a pair of tickets to see Jason Aldean.
1: Even though there's a little bit of an attitude there, Matt.
0: We check everything. everything, all day, every day.
1: All the time.
0: Carmen's trying to decide on what to make for lunch.
1: Pasta.
0: Go PB&J.

0: Jane Jess Show, Wednesday morning. What are you doing right now? Paul from Wappingers, he says he's en route to White Plains via the Leprechaun bus, earbuds in, listening via the Wolf Country app.
1: I actually saw a Leprechaun bus broke down yesterday morning on my way in.
0: Oh.
1: And then when I left, I saw it on the back of, like, being pulled by one of those big tow trucks.
0: Oh, no.
1: Yeah, so it felt like that bus was out there for a good 6.5 hours.
0: Talk about being late.
1: I hope that does not happen to Paul.
0: Mike in Wingdale said, I'm working like always, 6-day work week. Ugh. Jason Aldean, hopefully here I come.
1: Yeah, well, listen, you're in the running.
0: Fingers crossed.
1: Good morning. Who's this?
2: Laura from Middletown, New York.
1: Hi, Laura. What are you doing right now?
2: I am driving to go get my son to move out of his college dorm for the semester.
0: Oh,
1: wow. Where? How far is the drive? What school did he attend last semester?
2: He's attending John Jay in Manhattan,
1: okay.
2: So it's about an hour and 20-minute drive.
1: All right. Dad. So now you're bringing him back up to Middletown, so you're now taking the city out of your son.
2: Yes, I am, for the time being.
1: Well, listen, you got to be proud. That's a proud thing to say out loud, that your son's going to John Jay in the city. That's really cool.
2: Super proud, and he will be graduating next year.
1: Very cool.
0: Awesome.
1: Well, we look forward to hearing from you next year so we can wish him congratulations on the graduation, okay?
2: Thank you so much.
1: You're welcome. Hang on a second. We're going to grab your phone number, okay?
2: Okay.
0: Good morning, The Wolf. Who's this?
3: My name is Lori, and I'm calling from Monticello.
0: Lori, what are you doing right now?
3: I'm getting ready to head into Pilates.
0: Pilates.
1: Now, I am the dumb exercise guy here. Pilates, that's like yoga and like stretching or what?
3: Yeah, you got special Pilates machines that you do a lot of exercises, a lot of movements, and get in shape.
0: It's a lot for your core.
1: Okay. All right. Yeah. Is there like a core move you can display?
0: Me? Yeah. Absolutely not.
1: No.
0: I've never touched Pilates, and there's a reason. Because if you look at my core,
1: right.
0: No.
1: My core's rotten.
0: What is that?
1: Well, listen, enjoy Pilates. Come out the other end nice and sweaty, feeling alive, okay?
3: Thank you.
1: You got it. Hang on 1 second. We're going to grab your phone number, all right?
3: Okay.
1: 845-454-9770. Jason Aldean, tickets up for grabs.
0: Good morning, The Wolf. Who's this? And where are you calling us from?
4: My name is Tasha. I'm calling from Liberty, New York.
0: What are you doing right now?
4: I am actually on my way to transport work. Because I work from home, so I have to pick up work and drop work off.
0: Oh.
1: Picking up work and then dropping off work. And then in between, you have to actually do the work, right?
4: Absolutely.
1: Yeah. A lot of work involved for you today.
4: A lot of work.
1: Well,
4: every day.
1: The good news is you're now in the running for Jason Aldean tickets, and we're going to announce that winner here in a minute. Just hang on a sec, okay?
4: Okay, sounds good.
1: Jason Aldean, Connecticut, September the 12th.
0: Mm-hmm.
1: We are going to pick one person at random. I do want to make sure that everyone is in. Shannon listening on 105.5 in New Milford is just dropping the kids off at school.
0: Pam in Mayapack heading to get lunch for my school trip to Renegade Stadium.
1: Another person going to the... Yeah.
0: It might be a big day at the Renegade Stadium
1: The kids enjoy the game, and I hope that the chaperones and teachers have extra patience today.
0: Good luck.
1: Hopefully the Renegades win. We are going to pick a winner.
0: Yes, we are.
1: One person at random is...
0: And that person is Lisa, listening in Brookfield, who texted in that they're picking up bagels for the morning meeting.
1: Yes!
0: Bagels. Nice.
1: A meeting that starts and ends with bagels is a good meeting. So Lisa in Brookfield, listening on 105.5, congratulations. You'll be our guest at the Jason Aldean Show. Coming to the Meadow Music Theater in September. That, of course, is the former Hartford Healthcare Amphitheater.
0: I believe so, yes.
1: Yeah, so,
0: it's in Hart.
1: It's the Xfinity. It was the Xfinity Theater.
0: But it's in Hartford.
1: But it's in Hartford.
0: Yeah.
1: Listen, I'm telling you, Lisa, you're going to enjoy Jason Aldean.
0: It's going to be a great show either way.
1: As far as the tickets go, we've got more tickets all week long. We'll have another chance for you to win coming up here on The Wolf. And if you'd like to purchase your own tickets, how about $270 free dollars?
0: That could buy you some nice seats.
1: Yeah, we're going to play the 5 at 7:45 coming up next.
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1: So all the way back in the 1800s, There was an Eskimo custom. 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
0: Let's bring that back.
1: Yeah.
0: In 2026.
1: The Eskimo slap.
0: Yeah.
1: Welcome to the neighborhood. Just thought you might like to know. And whoop, now you do.
9: And that was CJ's Useless Fact of the Day.
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0: It is the Waking Up with CJ and Jess show, ready to play the 5 at 7:45 for a $270 jackpot. Ooh. Thanks to Kingston Fine Jewelry on Boise's Lane in Kingston. 845-454-9770. Looks like we have our contestant for today. Good morning. Who's this?
1: Redneck from Mackinac.
0: Hey, Redneck. How you doing, bud?
1: All good.
0: All right. Redneck, you ready to play the 5 at 7:45?
1: I'm going to give it my best.
0: All right. So you've heard us play before, right?
1: Yes, sir.
0: All right. So you know, before we ask you any pop culture questions, you have to pick who you want to play against, either me, CJ, or against Jess.
1: I'm going to see Jess on Saturday, so I'll play against you, CJ.
0: You're going to play against me.
2: Okay.
0: All right.
2: That means CJ is getting out of the studio. Redneck, I am going to give you 5 trending trivia pop culture questions. If you answer more of these questions correctly than CJ, you win $270, okay?
1: Go for it.
2: Couple of rules. You get 5 seconds to answer each question. We do this on the honor system, so no Googling your answer. And if you tie, CJ, tie goes to you, all right?
1: Okay.
2: Let's do it, Redneck. Let's play the 5 at 7:45. Question number 1. The American Music Awards aired last over the weekend. Who is the future voice coach that hosted?
1: Jason Aldean.
2: Question number 2. Which former Disney star got their star on the Hollywood Walk of Fame and adopted a 20-year-old tortoise the same day, getting the best of both worlds?
1: No idea.
2: Question number 3, the NHL playoffs are underway. Which Nashville superstar is singing the theme song called Rise Up?
1: No idea.
2: Okay. Question number 4, Lenny Kravitz turned 62 this week. In what movie did he play a stylist opposite Jennifer Lawrence?
1: Not doing good. No idea.
2: All right. And question number 5, it's all about hockey. The new steamy show Off Campus just premiered. Which streaming service is it on?
1: Come on.
2: Okay. All right, you did it, Redneck. You played the 5 at 7:45. We're going to wave CJ down from the other end of the hallway, get him back in the studio.
0: All right.
2: CJ, welcome back.
0: On our boy Redneck.
1: Good luck, CJ.
2: Lots of math here. Redneck got 0 correct.
0: You know what, Redneck? I have to get at least one of these right. But like we say, this is a win-win for everyone involved. So let's see what happens here.
2: All right, CJ, question number 1. The American Music Awards aired last weekend. Who is the future voice coach that hosted?
0: Queen Latifah.
2: Queen Latifah is the correct answer.
0: For the win.
2: Redneck went with Jason Aldean.
0: Jason Aldean was not the host of the AMAs. But listen, Redneck, you played. And because you played, we're able to add $10 to the jackpot, and now we'll give someone a chance to win $280 on Friday, okay?
1: Awesome. I wish him luck.
0: Listen, man, we appreciate you playing. Thank you for listening. Just keep listening because we are going to answer the 4 questions that you didn't get right. So go ahead with question 2.
2: Question number 2. Which former Disney star got their star on the Hollywood Walk of Fame and adopted a 20-year-old tortoise in the same day, getting the best of both worlds?
0: Miley Cyrus.
2: Miley Cyrus is the correct answer.
0: Complete guess.
2: Nice job.
0: Yeah,
2: best of both worlds.
0: Took me a second to get there, but I got there.
2: Question number 3. The NHL playoffs are underway. Which Nashville superstar is singing the theme song called Rise Up?
0: Jelly Roll.
2: Jelly Roll is the correct answer.
0: All right.
2: Question number 4. Lenny Kravitz turned 62 this week. In what movie did he play a stylist opposite Jennifer Lawrence?
0: What? Rent?
2: Rent is incorrect. The Hunger Games.
0: The Hunger Games.
2: He was her stylist.
0: Oh.
2: Yeah. The Girl on Fire.
0: Oh, yeah. Now I remember. Mm-hmm. Okay. Yep.
2: And question number 5. It's all about hockey. The new steamy show Off Campus just premiered. What streaming service is it on?
0: Netflix?
2: That is incorrect. The correct answer was Prime.
0: Yeah, I haven't
2: Prime
0: heard
2: Video.
0: Of that show yet.
2: You haven't?
0: No.
2: I want to say ask your daughter, but don't ask.
0: Right. I'm not.
2: I'll ask her.
0: Okay, you ask her.
2: Yeah.
0: So there, I only got 3 out of the 5
2: right. You
0: only
2: got 3 out of 5, yeah.
0: But unfortunately, Redneck didn't win the money. Good news for everyone else. We'll reset. We'll play the 5 at 7:45 on Friday for $280 because tomorrow, Jess and I are on the road.
2: We're hitting the road.
0: The Coffee and Country Tour will be at the Stewart Shop on Route 17M in Middletown. Thanks again to Kingston Fine Jewelry. We'll play again Friday here on The Wolf.
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5: 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Headlining the show is Grand Ole

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5: 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A blood emergency has been issued in New York. The New York Blood Center said Tuesday that they're down to less than a two-day supply of blood. Type O, the universal type used in emergency care, is down to less than a one-day supply. That's always a big concern during the summer when donations fall as hospitals get more car crash victims who need blood. Blood bank officials also expect the surge in tourism because of the World Cup matches in our region will increase demand. Four teenagers are in trouble with the law after being accused of throwing objects from the former John A. Coleman Catholic High School campus. The teens entered the property in the town of Ulster Monday and threw those items out of the windows at the Hurley Avenue campus to the ground below. These suspects are between the ages of 15 and 18 years old. No injuries were reported, and they've all been issued appearance tickets for Ulster Town Court. And several Knicks fans are charged with disorderly conduct after celebrating the team's sweep in front of Madison Square Garden. With the Knicks moving on to the NBA Finals for the first time since 1999, the NYPD says crowds became unruly outside of the Garden late Monday night, climbing light posts and subway station overhangs, and officers were attempting to do crowd control just before 11 p.m., and several people were arrested for disorderly conduct, and it comes after the NYPD denied permits for outdoor watch parties at MSG over concerns of large crowds. If they...
6: I don't even want to think about it.
5: If they do that, that watch party thing is so cool. Like, it was cool.
6: Yeah.
5: But there are so many people there. Like, looking at it, I get anxiety.
6: And there is always... You put a group of 200 people together.
5: Yeah.
6: There is always one in every crowd. Mm-hmm. That makes it bad for everyone. So I feel like if the Knicks...

0: win the NBA Finals, we could be in for something ugly.
1: An AI-generated photo of the Statue of Liberty being carried out with a Jalen Brunson jersey on.
0: Okay.
1: That might happen.
0: Let's hope that doesn't happen, no. But I do hope they win.
1: Me too. The Yankees won. The Mets lost. You can get more on these stories through the Wolf Country app.
0: All right, Jess, thank you. Let's grab a look at traffic.
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0: Let's bring Tom in for an update. What do you have for us, bud?
3: 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Accident to Conic southbound near Arthursburg Road in LaGrange. Busy as you get to the outbound Mid-Hudson Bridge. That's coming off the arterial roadway into the Route 9 ramps. 9W busier into Newburgh. Accidents cleared on the throwway in Newburgh and Kingston. 8417 in Middletown looks good. Westbound 84 Southbury, Newtown, Danbury on the busy side. Delays now into 684. 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
1: Partly sunny today with a chance of showers and a high near 87. Cloudy tonight with a low of 57. Then mostly sunny on Thursday with a high around 77. 68 right now in Newburgh, 67 in Patterson. 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And coming up, we are going to announce our Wolf Den of Heroes inductee for the month of May. We make that announcement after 8 on The Wolf.

0: live if your calendar and or week challenge like I am today is Wednesday.
1: Middle of the work week.
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0: It is the Waking Up with CJ and Jess show, and we look forward to this moment every month because this is the moment we get to recognize some of the most important people in our communities. It's our first responders, and we're ready to induct someone for the month of May into the Wolf Den of Heroes. Our May inductee is Albert Rossi, who joins us on the air. Albert, how are you this morning, bud?
1: Good. Really happy to be on.
0: Very cool. Albert is the first assistant chief at the Patterson Fire Department number one. And as far as his nomination goes, Alicia is the one nomination we selected. But Jess, he was nominated a bunch of times.
2: He was nominated several times.
0: Now, Albert, we normally like to read some of the submission. If you have a second, is that okay with you?
1: Yeah, of course.
0: So Alicia.
2: Alicia wrote into us and she says that Albert goes out of his way to help anyone in need and never asks for anything in return. He's proven himself to be an integral part of the firehouse and of the Patterson community with his dedication, kindness, and first responder experience.
0: Now, didn't Albert, weren't you involved in some sort of dog rescue?
1: Yeah. So I was at the Rudy Rescue over at the Michael Chiola State Park. I was the operations officer.
0: Okay.
1: For that call.
0: That happened back in March, right?
2: I remember seeing that the dog fell like 15 feet from a waterfall and was stuck on a ledge, and you helped out in that situation.
1: Yeah. So I was one of the first people there, and I helped coordinate, all the incoming crews, and we set up a rope system to rescue the dog.
2: I remember that story.
0: Yeah, that's amazing.
2: It was a big deal. They had so far to travel in, and Albert, very impressive that you were able to get that dog to safety.
0: Very good stuff. Again, Albert is our May inductee into the Wolf Den of Heroes. Albert, how long have you been a volunteer firefighter?
1: I've been a firefighter for a little over 11 years.
0: 11 years, wow. All in Patterson?
1: Yep. Yeah, I've lived in Patterson my whole life.
0: Very nice.
1: Yep, Patterson Fire Department the whole time.
0: Well, listen, we wanted to thank you for your dedication to the Patterson community. I know the residents are extremely grateful they got someone like you, handling situations like the rescue of the dog Rudy, which is just an amazing story.
1: Thank you.
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1: I'm actually in the process of buying a house, so we'll go towards a lot of things.
0: $500
2: That's helpful.
0: That'll go quick when it comes to buying a home.
1: Yeah.
0: Well, listen, thank you for your dedication. And if someone's listening right now and they're interested in being a volunteer fire department member, you guys are always looking for volunteers in Patterson, right?
1: Yes. Yeah. Yes. Us and in all the surrounding departments.
0: Right.
1: We just got in a huge group of people the past couple months. So it's awesome for us. But yeah, we're always looking for more.
0: Okay. And folks, if they're interested in the Patterson area, they can just stop into the firehouse. Where is it located?
1: Yeah, at 13 Burdick Road in Patterson.
0: Very nice.
1: They could find us on Facebook and shoot us a message.
2: Cool.
0: Easy enough. Albert, our May inductee into the Wolf Den of Heroes, thank you for doing what you do, my friend.
1: Thank you.
0: All right. Congratulations to Albert. Now, if you would like to nominate a first responder that you feel deserves a little pat on the back and an extra $500.
2: Which is nice.
0: Please, you can nominate someone for the Wolf Den of Heroes on the Wolf Country app and be listening. We'll announce our June inductee in June.
2: Whoa.
0: Here on the Wolf.
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2: Partly sunny today with a chance of showers and a high near 87. Cloudy tonight with a low of 57. Then mostly sunny on Thursday with a high around 77. 69 right now in Saugerty, 70 in Pauling. 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I'm working on the Wolf Giddy Up. Got a few stories. Luke Bryan fulfills a dying wish. Kojo is in some hot water. And a special moment for Alan Jackson and his fans. We're going to get into it all in the Giddy Up around 8:30 on the Wolf.

0: 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It is a Wednesday morning, which means HalfPriceHudsonValley.com is live. 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
1: In Wappingers Falls.
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0: waking up with CJ and Jess show, heading down to Nashville for some hot news with your Wolf Giddy Up. You know, Luke Bryan does his farm tour every year, and his farm tour this year stopped in Elk Grove, California, not just to put on a show, but to fulfill the wish of a rancher's wife, one that she made before she passed away. So she had hoped to one day host a country concert on the ranch, and the widowed rancher said, quote, "I got this random phone call asking if we would like to have a Luke Bryan concert here, and I gotta believe she had something to do with this."
1: Wow.
0: Isn't that like, yeah. I got chills thinking about it every single time.
1: And just, you know, Luke Bryan's a giving dude.
0: Yeah, he is.
1: He will be in Buffalo coming up in June, and we've got a chance for you to win that VIP weekend getaway. Just simply go to the Wolf Country app to get signed up.
0: And it's no secret that Cody Johnson loves to hunt. He became a world record holder in hunting last September for taking down a massive specific type of ram. I don't think I can say the name properly, so I'm not even going to attempt it.
1: Okay.
0: But fans are divided on his latest hunt. So Cody shared photos from a recent trip to Alaska, and he wrote, quote, 10 days deep in the Alaskan wilderness chasing grizzlies. Trip of a lifetime. Full video coming soon on the Chasing Legends YouTube channel. And in the pictures, he obviously hunted a grizzly bear, and he's holding up the paw, and fans are fighting in the comments. Some of them opposed to Kojo hunting grizzly bears, and others defending him, stating it's a conservation method to help with predator population. But the comment section is a scary place to be.
1: Yeah, I feel like there's, you know, there's always someone.
0: Right, and there's always opinions. We talk about it all the time.
1: Got it.
0: And Alan Jackson delivered an emotional performance at the annual National Memorial Day concert. He sang his post-9/11 song, Where Were You When the World Stopped Turning? And then he's going to perform his last concert, his final concert, this June.
1: Wow.
0: So Alan Jackson wrapping things up, which is crazy to even think about.
1: I feel like he's going to take a break and we'll have another tour coming soon.
0: He's going to come back. There's no such thing as retiring. For more on these stories, make sure you download our Wolf Country app.
1: All right, Jess, thank you. At 8:36, have you heard about the blessing of the animals? It's a happening, and it happens in Rhinebeck, and they're doing it for the fourth year in a row.
0: It's a big deal.
1: They're doing it this weekend, and we will give you the opportunity to be a part of Be Kind to Animals Week.
0: Yeah.
1: With the blessing of the animals. We'll give you all the details you need with a special guest in studio coming up next.
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0: CJ and Jess show at 8:48. There's this time of year in the Hudson Valley, there are so many cool events going on.
1: Outdoors, yeah. Having a good time, yeah.
0: You know, we just come off the Memorial Day weekend, and this upcoming weekend on Saturday, it is time for the fourth annual The Blessing of the Animals, which has become a Rhinebeck happening. And one of the organizers behind the scenes who puts things together is joining us in studio, Rosemary Joyce. Rosemary, how are you?
2: Good. Well, I am thrilled to be here to invite you. Right. And I know you're both animal daddy and mommies.
0: Right.
2: And all your listeners to this wonderful event that's happening this Saturday at the Third Lutheran Church, 31 Livingston Street in Rhinebeck, New York.
0: Yeah, we're looking forward to, obviously, the Blessing of the Animals, which if you have a pet and you want to come out, this is an event that has taken on a life of its own, right?
2: It has a life of its own. We start at noon. We go till 4 o'clock.
0: Okay.
2: And part of what happens is you can directly walk up to the pastor with your pet and get an individual couple minutes with him. A lot of people bring animals that have illnesses. Or, you know, they want to talk about a pet that passed away.
0: Right.
2: So we have the pet remembrance tree that you can put a tribute on in honor of, you know, whoever has crossed over the Rainbow Bridge.
0: Yeah.
2: And then the entire lawn is filled with animal charities that are working and serving in our individual communities.
0: How awesome is
1: that? This is so cool.
0: Yeah,
1: so I love that.
0: It happens on Saturday at the Third Lutheran Church on Livingston Street in Rhinebeck. It gets underway at noontime, and it's free, right?
2: It is totally free. It's family friendly. If you don't have a pet, that is not a problem. You will have a fabulous time. Every one of the charities brings their ambassador animals.
0: Okay.
2: So you can talk to them about joining the Mommy and Me program at Southland Foundation. They will have their horse there that is part of the program.
1: Wow.
2: We have a great raptor. He's with us for the fourth year.
0: Okay.
2: Lazarus is a Eurasian eagle owl. And he is awesome.
0: Oh, see, I'm scared. I'm petrified of owls. They scare me.
1: Terrified.
0: I almost got attacked by one a long, long time ago.
2: Well, do you know when we lay out the exhibitors with Lazarus, we have to be careful that he can't see the bunnies.
0: Right.
2: Oh, no.
0: Oh boy.
2: Or the snakes.
0: That could be an interesting video. We don't want to see that.
2: Yes,
0: happen.
2: We don't want that to happen.
1: But it's good to know that, like, all the animals are welcome, not just like your regular, you know, your run-of-the-mill dog and cats.
2: Yes, we have tortoise, we have snakes, we have iguanas, dogs and cats, of course.
1: Of course,
2: right.
1: Yes.
2: 4-H brings a group that's called Little Paws. They bring rabbits and cavi. And guinea pigs.
1: Oh, okay.
2: So it's really an amazing event.
0: This really is. And it's not the first time you're doing this. You know, this is your fourth time doing it. So it's really getting bigger and bigger year after year.
2: This is our fourth time. Last year, we had approximately 200 visitors.
0: Wow.
2: And we're very happy to have Third Lutheran Church always hosting this because I need a large lawn. I can't do it in a parking lot.
0: Right.
2: These animals can't be in that environment. Mm-hmm. So it's just a beautiful day, outdoors, family, lots of mingling.
0: Yeah.
2: Come mingle with your neighbors.
0: Maybe you're new to the area, or maybe you know, you haven't been to Rhinebeck in a while. This is an event that, like Rosemary said, everybody's welcome. It's free.
1: Yes.
0: And if you have a pet, you can bring your pet. Now, if you don't have a pet, you can still come to take a look around and enjoy everyone else's pets.
1: Maybe you're thinking about getting a pet. This is a great event.
0: Now, if you don't have a pet, you can still come to take a look around and enjoy everyone else's pets.
1: Maybe you're thinking about getting a pet. This is a great event for you to see what you can plan for in the future.
2: And talk to the people that are there who do this all the time.

0: hopefully we can have compassion and empathy for all earthlings.
1: This is an amazing event. And you guys can be a part of it. It happens on Saturday starting at noon. The Blessing of the Animals. It's in celebration of Be Kind to Animals Week, which is something that happens every year. It's been happening for over 100 years, right?
0: 111 years. It's the oldest commemorative week in the U.S.
2: Wow.
1: Amazing.
0: It was started by American Humane.
1: Really?
0: Yes. It's just a lovely feeling. You know, we're used to Francis of Assisi celebrating him in October.
1: Mm-hmm. Right.
0: But that's usually en masse, coming in a church and getting a group blessing. Mm-hmm. We're very different. It's a one-on-one with the pastor. You're outside, and you're just reinforcing that people are social animals, and we have need each other.
1: Yeah, this is a really cool event. Great.
2: I've done the blessing at the church, and it's, you know, a whole group thing, but I love the fact that you can go up and have a personal moment with the pastor and your pet. That's great.
0: Absolutely.
1: Rosemary, we appreciate you coming in this morning. Please, folks, if you're interested, the Blessing of the Animals, the Third Lutheran Church on Livingston Street in Rhinebeck this Saturday from starting at noon. Now, if the weather doesn't cooperate, which we looked ahead, it looks like it's going to cooperate.
2: Looks good, knock on wood.
1: But if it does rain, obviously this event is outside. You do have a rain date scheduled, right?
0: It'll be the very next day.
1: Okay, so then Sunday. The rain date will be on Sunday. And if that does happen, keep listening. We'll obviously keep you updated here on the air. Best of luck with everything. If you're in the Rhinebeck area, it's the 4th annual Blessing of the Animals this Saturday. Rosemary, you have a great rest of the day.
0: Thank you. All are welcome.
1: All right. And it's free.
0: And it's free.
1: Good stuff. 8:54, quick break. We're back next here on The Wolf.
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1: Hefty, hefty, hefty.
0: Hefty slider bag. 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
7: It's the Waking Up with CJ and Jess show, and here are three things you need to know before you go. An investigation is underway after a shooting incident involving an off-duty NYPD officer. Police in Rockland County say the officer was part of an altercation in the parking lot of a ShopRite in Haverstraw Sunday and ended up firing one shot from his legally owned gun. The officer was involved in a fight with another person that may have started after a man harassed his daughter. No one ended up getting seriously hurt, and the officer is now on modified duty. A blood emergency has been issued in New York. The New York Blood Center said Tuesday that they're down to less than a two-day supply of blood. Type O, the universal type used in emergency care, is down to less than a one-day supply. That's always a big concern during the summer when donations fall as hospitals get more car crash victims who need blood. And the blood bank officials also expect the surge in tourism because of the World Cup matches in our region will increase demand. And several Knicks fans are charged with disorderly conduct after celebrating the team's sweep in front of Madison Square Garden. With the Knicks moving on to the NBA Finals for the first time since 1999, the NYPD says crowds became unruly outside of the Garden late Monday night, climbing light posts and subway station overhangs. Officers were attempting to do crowd control just before 11 p.m., and several people were arrested for disorderly conduct. And it comes after the NYPD denied permits for outdoor watch parties at MSG over concerns of large crowds. The Yankees lost. The Mets won. That's the other way around. You were like, wait, I'll take that W.
8: Yeah, please.
7: The Yankees won. The Mets lost. You can get more on these stories through the Wolf Country app.
8: All right, Jess. Thank you. Let's grab a look at traffic.
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10: 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Not bad heading out to Middletown. Inbound at the Mid-Hudson Bridge, you're fine. 9W looks like an accident and construction setting up near Port Ewan. Not too bad of a trip on the Taconic. Route 22 near Armenia, near Route 343, subject to closure with a serious accident. Westbound 84, moderate volume, Newtown into Danbury. 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
7: Partly sunny today with a chance of showers and a high near 87. Cloudy tonight with a low of 57. Then mostly sunny on Thursday with a high around 77. 64 right now in Monroe, 71 in Brewster. 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

0: with CJ and Jess show. And about an hour ago, it went live. Half Price Hudson Valley. Paula's Runway Cafe is our restaurant this week.
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0: They cover breakfast, lunch, and dinner. 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

0: waking up with CJ and Jess show at 9:12 Wednesday morning. 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
1: Throws y'all off.
0: Lots of folks, including us, a little, you know, week challenged as far as the day of the week goes. But we got a lot of stuff going on the next couple of days. Tomorrow, the Coffee and Country Tour wraps up as Jess and I will be out on the road at the Stewart Shop on Route 17M in Middletown tomorrow morning from 6 a.m. to 10 a.m.
1: It's our last stop on the Coffee and Country Tour.
0: So please stop into Stewart's. You get signed up to win all kinds of prizes. And then on Friday, once the show's over for me, I'm going to be heading over to New Paul's Friday for lunch hour. From 11 a.m. until 1 p.m., I'm going to be at Beck's Hardware in New Paul's as part of their Beck's Demo Days.
1: I have never heard a more perfect event for you.
0: Yeah, power tool demonstrations going on all weekend long at Beck's. And I'll be there on Friday starting at 11 a.m. until 1 p.m. You could stop in from 9 to 3 is when they're going to be doing the power tool demos, where you can see, try, and compare the latest tools from Milwaukee, DeWalt, and Steel. Plus, they'll be doing crazy deals. I'll have a ton of stuff to give away. 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It's the Beck's Hardware. It's right behind Dunkin' Donuts off of the main strip in New Paul's.
1: Oh, yeah. Yeah, I know where
0: that
1: is.
0: So it's across from the Tops there, the the Plaza.
1: Are you going to bring your tool belt, or are you going to get like maybe a new tool belt?
0: I don't necessarily think I need a new tool belt, but I will never say no to a new power tool.
1: I mean, that is just right up your alley.
0: A funny feeling that my wife is going to confiscate the credit cards before I head to Beck's on Friday.
1: Hand it over.
0: Yeah, check out Beck's Demo Days on Friday at the New Paul's location from 9 to 3, and then Saturday, they're going to do it 9 to 3 at their Pine Bush location. Cool. You can learn more about Beck's through the Wolf Country app, and I'll see you in New Paul's on Friday.
2: 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In a recent interview, Carly Pearce said that she knew as soon as she said, "I do," that she needed out of her marriage with Michael Ray. She saw Jekyll and Hyde behavior almost immediately after they got married. 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

0: TikTok time is running out. If you are someone that enjoys fishing, Show Us Your Bass is almost over.
1: And I know that a lot of folks like fishing this time of year. If you catch something, take a picture. 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
0: Do it through the Wolf Country app. We'll put you in the running to win that $500 gift card that you can use to spend at the Work and Play Outfitters right off of Route 28 in Kingston. 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

0: with CJ and Jess show, and it's a short work week. Today is Wednesday, which means tomorrow is Thursday.
1: Yeah.
0: And that means we're hitting the road for one last final time for the Coffee and Country Tour.
1: It is the fifth and final stop, and if you have stopped in to see us at some point, thank you. If you're in the Middletown area tomorrow, we are going to be at the Stewart Shop at 750 Route 17M in Middletown. Technically, I think that's the Washington Heights section of Middletown.
0: I'm sure we'll learn at some point tomorrow more details.
1: We'll be there from 6 a.m. to 10 a.m. tomorrow, where you can stop in, obviously fuel up, not only for the vehicle, but you can grab a coffee. They've got amazing grab-and-go food from breakfast to lunch to a quick snack.
0: I think we tried the bacon, egg, and cheese on a croissant, I think is what we had the last time we were there.
1: Fantastic.
0: It was so good.
1: Yeah, the best part is every time we go to a different store, we get to try something new.
0: The peanut butter cups.
1: My favorite was the peanut butter cups. If you have not tried the Stewart Shop-branded peanut butter cups yet, you're truly missing out on a pretty cool experience for your mouth.
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1: Yeah.
0: So good.
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0: It is the Waking Up by CJ and Jess show, 9:46 Wednesday morning. That'll just about wrap things up for us.
1: We are getting out of here.
0: We're getting out of here, and we're going to pack up some of the equipment because Patty Quinn's coming up next.
1: She is.
0: She'll take you through the rest of your Wednesday morning into the afternoon, and before you know it, tomorrow morning we'll be here, and Jess and I will not be in the studio.
1: No, we will be on the road at Stewart's on 17M in Middletown.
0: The Coffee and Country Tour comes to an end. Our fifth and final stop lands us back in Orange County. So if you are going to be in the area tomorrow, please stop by and see us. Now, if you can't make it, make sure you're still listening because we will have a chance for you to win Jason Aldean tickets.
1: Yes, we will.
0: In person at Stewart's and on the air. So no matter where you're listening, you'll be able to get in on some easy winning tomorrow. We're also going to pause the 5 at 7:45. We didn't get a winner today.
1: No, Redneck did not win, which means the jackpot's going to be $280 on Friday.
0: So we'll bring that back Friday. We do want to thank Rosemary Joyce, who came in and joined us. We talked to her about an hour ago about the Blessing of the Animals, which if you're looking for something to do on Saturday, it's a free event. It's happening in Rhinebeck at the Third Lutheran Church on Livingston Street in Rhinebeck. It starts at noon. Bring your pet and you can have your pet blessed.
1: Get a pet blessing. And it's not just limited to dogs and cats. She did mention that there was an owl there. And I thought you were going to jump out of your skin.
0: I'm just glad she didn't bring the owl with her in studio.
1: Imagine.
0: But that's happening in Rhinebeck on Saturday afternoon. Also want to congratulate Albert, our May inductee into the Wolf Den of Heroes. He joined us earlier this morning and had a great dog rescue story.
1: He rescued a dog named Rudy who fell like 15 feet down a waterfall in like cold, wintry weather. It was really scary.
0: He represents the Patterson Fire Company. So congratulations to Albert, our May inductee. You can read more about Albert's story up on our website in the Wolf Country app. And if you haven't nominated a first responder yet, please do that sooner than later because we are going to pick our June inductee in the next couple of weeks.
1: Because June's almost here.
0: You can also nominate yourself.
1: That's also, yes, you can.
0: Do not worry about it. Sometimes the only person that can brag about you is you, and we encourage that.
1: Definitely.
0: Do it all on the Wolf Country app. We'll see you in Orange County tomorrow. Enjoy the day, everyone.
1: Bye, y'all.
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0: right?
1: I'm Patty Quinn. We have kicked off my part of your Wednesday workday, and we do it with a big hour nonstop country. I've got Morgan Wallen, Megan Maroney, Bailey Zimmerman, Tucker Wetmore, Lainey Wilson, all coming up right now. Nate Smith on the world.

977-973 and 1055. We're the Wolf, and they are on the road tomorrow. That's right. Waking up with CJ and Jess. Taking the show out for the last leg of the Coffee and Country Tour with Crazy Craig and Lawn Doctor. They're headed to the Steward Shop in Washington Heights in Middletown. Don't want to miss the fun starting tomorrow morning at 6 a.m. Plus, somebody who hangs out with CJ and Jess gets their chance at those tickets to see Hardy this Saturday. Rascal Flatts now on the Wolf.

Rose Jansen. I'm Patty Quinn. Stick around. About 10 minutes, I'll tell you how you can save yourself a little bit of money and have some delicious fun. Right now, I've got Lainey Wilson, or shall we call her Mrs. Hodges, with Watermelon Moonshine. It was right.

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Those certificates went up for grabs this morning. Get them while they last. They go fast. Bailey Zimmerman, Chevy Silverado.

weren't for the winds. We're the Wolf, the station that starts your day with nonstop country. Coming up, Morgan Wallen. I've got Megan Maroney, too, right now. Jason Aldean on the station that wants you to show us your bass. More on that in 10 minutes on the Wolf.

0: Cowgirls, Morgan Wallen on the Wolf. So listen, if you are out there fishing, don't forget to show us your bass. And no, it doesn't have to be a bass. We want to see whatever's at the end of your line. It's back. 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Jelly Roll gets us back to the country. Stick around. We're the Wolf.
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for New Country in New York and Connecticut. And of course, we appreciate the fact that you have chosen to listen to The Wolf wherever you go by having the Wolf Country app. Haven't uploaded it yet? Do it today. It's free. Tyler Hubbard on The Wolf.

Sleepless in a Hotel Room on The Wolf. I'm Patty Quinn. So listen, we've got CJ out for some fun with you Friday during the lunch hour. Details coming up in 10 minutes right now. Eric Church on The Wolf.

let's not call it work from 9 to 5 while you're streaming your favorite country songs on the job with your Wolf mobile app. We'll call it monetarily enhanced music therapy.

0: Laverne Kent's Rocky Mountain Low. Wetzel featured on that one. I'm Patty Quinn, and I'm going to be featuring CJ during my show on Friday. He and the Wolf Crew are headed out during the lunch hour from 11 to 1, and hopefully you can join them at Beck's Hardware in New Paltz. They're going to be there for Beck's Demo Days. It's going to be a big weekend of demos with Beck's. Friday, you can check everything out in New Paltz from 9 to 3. Plus, they'll have more fun at their Pine Bush location on Saturday. But we're hoping you will catch up with the Wolf Crew and CJ on Friday because we have some exciting stuff going on. I guess steel is going to be there. Plus, you can see, try, and compare all the latest tools from Milwaukee, DeWalt, Steel, and more. Lots of great deals, big giveaways. Of course, we're bringing along some fun as well. And maybe you've heard we're going to do something special for Dad. Yeah, and we'll be kicking that off with Bex next week. And I have a funny feeling what we're going to be giving Dad may be on display at Beck's, and you might want to come check it out. So like I said, plan to catch up with CJ Friday starting at 11 at Beck's Hardware in New Paltz. Coming up, we've got a weather check and Morgan Wallen on the way on the wall.
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2: Sun and clouds, 88 today, partly cloudy overnight, a low of 57. Tomorrow, sun and clouds, only a high of 73. Thursday, overnight, clear, going down to 52. Friday, sun and clouds and 77. You need breaking news, weather updates, want to keep up with Waking Up with CJ and Jess? 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
1: Coming up on Thursday, when it comes to food, we all have our likes and dislikes. 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I'm going with pizza. How about you? 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

Victory app right now and look for where it says TOC Luke Bryan. You've got a chance to see Luke at Taste of Country Music Festival in Buffalo. 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

0: Well, Vincent Mason, I'm Patty Quinn, and you still have time to get tickets for Concert in the Catskills happening this Saturday. 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

0: Morgan Wallen's, don't we? And I know a lot of you wanted to see Morgan Wallen with Ella Langley in Chicago next month. Jeremy Olsen is the lucky person taking advantage of Big Loud's big concert vacation getaway. Jeremy will be heading out to see Morgan, but we don't want the winning to stop. Right now, you've got a chance to see Luke Bryan at the Taste of Country Music Fest in Buffalo. Check that out through the Wolf Country app. And starting Monday, we've got another big flyaway vacation. This time, it's Megan Maroney in Nashville. Make sure you're listening Monday morning to kick off the winning with Waking Up with CJ and Jess. Do a weather check, and we're back to the country with that big new tune for Zach Top. Plus, we've got Thomas Rhett right after this on The Wolf.
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0: Breaks of sun, but clouds are sticking with us. Humid, and we are looking for thunderstorms this afternoon. High of 85. Clouds overnight, a low of 57. Tomorrow, sun and clouds, thunderstorms possible again. Thursday, though, cooler. Down to 72. Overnight Thursday, a low of 49. Get breaking news and weather updates with the Wolf Country app. Upload it today.

song, Thomas Rhett. On the Wolf, a lot of people say this is their new favorite country song. It's new Zach Top, South of Sanity, on the Wolf.

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1: Thursday morning, CJ and I are broadcasting live for our final stop on the Coffee and Country Tour. We'll be live at the Stewart Shop at 750 Route 17M in Middletown. We'll have a ton of chances for you to win, so don't miss it. Thursday morning, right here on The Wolf.

when it rains, it pours. I'm Patty Quinn. So did you do the budget? Are you ready to, well, treat yourself to a night out for some delicious food? Or maybe you've got a celebration coming up. I'll tell you how you can save some money right after Cody Johnson on The Wolf.

0: The Fallen, Cody Johnson on The Wolf. I'm Patty Quinn. So we have this really cool thing on the Wolf Country app and also on the website. It is called Half Price Hudson Valley Deals, and it's where you can grab up gift cards to some of your favorite Hudson Valley eateries and even some, well, let's say places you don't eat but you enjoy. 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Check it all out right now through the Wolf Country app. 10 in a row, kicking off with the guy that's going to be with Hardy this weekend at Bethel Woods. Tucker Wetmore on the way on the Wolf.
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Jason Aldean on The Wolf, and more chances to see Jason Aldean, courtesy of The Wolf and Meadows Music Theater. Yep, CJ and Jess will have more tickets up for grabs tomorrow morning. Jason's got a big show out there in September, and you can be there as our guest. Kenny Chesney now, part of 10 in a row. I go back on The Wolf.

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Travis, you can see at Taste of Country Music Festival in Buffalo. Find out how you can win your way there right now through the Wolf Country app, where you see TOC Luke Bryan. I'm Patty Quinn. We've officially rolled into the 1 o'clock hour. We're keeping our eye on the weather. Could get a thunderstorm later. One thing I do know is at 1:40, I've got your early morning brain stimulator question and answer.

0: love you anymore. Ella Langley and Morgan Wallen. And again, congratulations. It's official. Jeremy Olsen of Rochester headed to see Morgan Wallen and Ella Langley next month in the Windy City. We'll have more opportunities for you to take vacation concert getaways. As a matter of fact, one starts off Monday morning with Megan Maroney. And you know what else happens on Monday? We close down your opportunity to show us your bass. That's right. You only have now through Sunday to send us in a picture of what's at the end of your line with our friends at Kenco, Route 28 in Kingston in the Big Green Building for everything outdoors, camping, hiking, fishing. You need to visit kenco.com to check them out, then head up there in person. And who knows, you could be doing it with that $500 Kenco gift card. Yep, all you need to do is upload a photo of something you caught at the end of your fishing line and do it by this weekend. We'll put you in the Wolf Bass Gallery and put you in the running for that really fun gift card so you can enjoy the outdoors the rest of your summer with cool new stuff from Kenco. Coming up, we'll take a look at what's happening with the weather. We've got Zach Brown and Riley Green on the way on the Wolf.
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0: That's right. Look out, Orange County. Here we come.
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3: 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Clouds are building. We still got some breaks of sun. We are looking for thunderstorms later this afternoon. Humid, a high of 85. Clouds overnight, a low of 57. Tomorrow, sun and clouds, maybe a thunderstorm. Cooler, though, only a high of 72. Thursday, overnight, partly cloudy, a low of 49. 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

0: Zach Brown's Same Boat. I'm Patty Quinn, and coming up in 10 minutes, I get to give you some important information so you can get in on some winning with Waking Up with CJ and Jess tomorrow morning. Do head to Cider, Seltzers, and Spirits. Stick around. Right now, Riley Green on The Wolf.
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1: Coming up on Thursday, when it comes to food, we all have our likes and dislikes. But what about food that tastes better burnt? Do you have a food that you think tastes better burnt? I'm going with pizza. How about you? 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

0: Sam Hunt. I'm Patty Quinn, and the weather is looking pretty good for Saturday. It's going to even be a little cool. You might need a sweatshirt, right? We go see Hardy at Bethel Woods. Here's MacArthur on The Wolf.
1: My name's John MacArthur, and I work this dirt.

0: And we're on it this Saturday. Big show we've all been waiting for at Bethel Woods. Hardy, Tucker Wetmore. It's going to be a great day. And hopefully you've got your tickets already. If you don't, check out the Wolf Win Stuff tab. Or check in with CJ and Jess tomorrow morning because they're going to have another pair you can win by heading out and meeting them on the road at the Stewart Shop on 17M in Washington Heights in Middletown from 6 to 10. And speaking of CJ and Jess, tomorrow morning when they kick off their show on the road, they'll have your early morning brain stimulator. 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And each morning, they bring you a question that you need to know the answer to in order to get in on some winning, which tomorrow happens to be tickets to Ciders, Seltzers, and Spirits coming June 6th to Martin Orchard. So the question is, about one in 220 homes in the U.S. have this in common. This is an awful lot when you think about it. Think about how many houses are in the United States, and then think that one in 220 homes have this. Yeah, I don't know. I would go with like dishwasher or something, right? But I guess every house has a dishwasher. But I think this answer is going to surprise you, because think about it. That's an awful lot. But apparently, one in 220 homes have Christmas lights on their homes all year round. And I'm wondering if it includes the colored ones, or maybe they're just doing the white lights. I don't know. But I'm thinking it's honest Christmas lights, like green, red, white, blue, the whole decorative. Anyway, Christmas lights, the answer you need year round, by the way, to be a winner tomorrow morning with Waking Up with CJ and Jess and their early morning brain stimulator on the road from Stewart's with the Wolf.
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again, congratulations to Jeremy Olsen. He is seeing Morgan Wallen and Ella Langley in Chicago. And remember, Monday morning, another opportunity to win a great concert vacation will be coming your way with Waking Up with CJ and Jess on the Wolf. I know.

Sleepless in a Hotel Room, Luke Combs. And again, all of us here at The Wolf, along with Rutberg Breslow Personal Injury Law, MHA of Dutchess County, and Mid-Hudson Pump Company, want to congratulate Albert Rossi for being our Wolf Den inductee for May. 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

0: play it is to me and a beer on the Wolf. So tomorrow morning, you can't play, but Friday morning, you can. Yeah, so you've got 48 hours to brush up on your pop culture and trending info to get in on the game. Everybody wants to play. The 5 at 7:45 with Waking Up with CJ and Jess. 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And Friday's jackpot is $280. 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So you want your chance at CJ and Jess's money? Keep an eye on what's happening on social media and around the world. And who knows? You could be the person walking away with the cash Friday morning. Coming up, Jason Aldean is going to get us started right after we do a weather check next on The Wolf.
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12: We've got sun and clouds today and possibly a thunderstorm coming through. Clouds overnight, a low of 57. Tomorrow, it's sun and clouds. Thunderstorms still possible in the forecast with a high of 72. Thursday, overnight, partly cloudy, 49. Sun and clouds Friday and 76. Breaking news, weather updates, they can all be yours using the Wolf Country app. Upload it today.

0: Jason Aldean in September at the Meadow Music Theater. Coming your way tomorrow morning with Waking Up with CJ and Jess. Right now, a guy you can catch this weekend at Bethel Woods with Hardy, Tucker Wetmore, Brunette on the Wolf.
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1: Thursday morning, CJ and I are broadcasting live for our final stop on the Coffee and Country Tour. We'll be live at the Stewart Shop at 750 Route 17M in Middletown. 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
2: I got no money in my pockets.

see the Taste of Country Music Festival featuring Luke Bryan in Buffalo next month. A little gas money to get there, VIP tickets to the show, and a two-night stay at the Seneca Casino Resort in Niagara Falls. And you need to check out the Wolf Country app. Look for where it says TOC Luke Bryan. Sign it today. Here's Luke with Country, and she knows it. Denim

0: Brian's latest country, and she knows it. Wrapping up my time with you, and she's country. Her name is Chrissy. She's on the way to the studio. She's got 10 in a row for you every hour to close out your Wednesday workday. She'll get you what you need to know for your ride home. And in honor of National Flip-Flop Day, she is discussing who should be wearing the flip-flops, the flip nose and knots. Yes, she's got it all. Fashion, she's going to discuss. Do you know people who should just not wear flip-flops? I actually love my flip-flops. They're very comfortable. The reality is, though, walking in them sometimes for me is a challenge. But either way, Chrissy's got that discussion for you this afternoon. I'm going to get her first 10 in a row kicked off with Max McNown. You stick around and have some fun chatting with Chrissy through the Wolf Country app.
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Here in Mexico, Kenny Chesney officially wrapping up my time with you. I'm Patty Quinn. I am headed out. I am looking forward to being back here with you tomorrow morning after waking up with CJ and Jesse. Remember, on the road with the last leg of Coffee and Country, your favorite Stewart shop in Middletown.

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0: That's Megan Maroney and Beautiful Things. You want to see her in Nashville? Then make sure you set your notifications for Monday at 8:20. We'll have all the details. Hey, it's Chrissy. And in honor of National Flip-Flop Day, I know a lot of people don't like it when men wear flip-flops. I want to know, what are some other fashions that men shouldn't wear? Sue told me on the app that her husband insists on wearing cargo shorts. She claims that he says it allows him to hold on to all of his stuff, especially when he's working around the house. He does make a good point. She says, stop the madness, and I'm going to take more of your men's no-goes on fashion choices.
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1: That's right. Look out, Orange County. Here we come.
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0: So join us every Thursday from 6 a.m. to 10 a.m. as we head out for the Coffee and Country Tour with Stewart Shops across the Hudson Valley, where you can grab gas, goodies, and of course, coffee.
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3: We are looking at the possibility of thunderstorms. We've got clouds overnight, a low of 57. Sun and clouds tomorrow. Cooler temperatures tomorrow, only around 72. Still a thunderstorm in the forecast on your Thursday. Partly cloudy Thursday overnight, a low of 49. Sun and clouds Friday, a high of 76. 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
1: Coming up on Thursday, when it comes to food, we all have our likes and dislikes. But what about food that tastes better burnt? Do you have a food that you think tastes better burnt? I'm going with pizza. How about you? Check in with us Thursday on The Wolf.

Langley has accomplished something that only Morgan Wallen has done. She is number one and number two on the Billboard Hot 100 chart. Number two is her song, Be Her. And this is the number one song for the 10th week in a row. It's Choosin' Texas.

0: 97.7, 97.3, and 105.5. We're the Wolf, and we have a lot waiting for you on the Wolf Country app. Right now, you can check in on our Wolf Den inductee. Read the story of Albert Rossi from the Patterson Fire Department. He was inducted into the Wolf Den of Heroes this month. You've still got a chance to get in on Show Us Your Bass. We are looking forward to you being able to walk away with a $500 gift card to spend at Kenco. Also trending right now on the Wolf Country app, Jess has revealed the Jonas Brothers have a favorite stop, and it's in Rhinebeck. Check that out. Plus, apparently CJ has uncovered an R-rated horror circus. I don't know. Halloween meets Ringling Brothers? Maybe? Question mark. Also, Luke Bryan, his farm tour. Wait till you see the dates and what he's done for a woman's dying wish. Luke Bryan, the good guy. And speaking of Luke, if you would like to see him in Buffalo, you can link up through the Win Stuff tab. You can also check it out on our trending bar. Luke is headlining the Taste of Country Music Festival in Buffalo, and we're giving you an opportunity to win your way there with a pretty cool VIP experience. It's all waiting for you on the Wolf Country app.
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Joelle said that the men's fashion that should stop is super skinny jeans. She says she still sees guys in them. Here's one guy you won't see in them. It's Jason Aldean.

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I'm Chrissy with The Drive Home, and we play the most country to get you through your workday. On the way, Morgan Wallen, Thomas Rhett, Ella Langley, and Riley Green's duet. And we keep it moving right now with Shaboozey.

0: That's Josh Ross and Hate How You Look. Hey, it's Chrissy. And that reminds me, we're talking about some of men's summer fashions that should go away. It's National Flip-Flop Day, and many of you said on the app that they agree men shouldn't wear flip-flops. Carly told me that men should never wear socks with sandals either. Someone should tell my 15-year-old son this, by the way, all of his friends. They all wear white socks with their slides or sandals. Tara said a ton of cologne. Again, that's my 15-year-old son. He should be listening to this. I feel sometimes I'm walking into Abercrombie in the early 2000s when I see him come out of his room.
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5: We've got clouds and maybe thunderstorms. Tonight overnight, we'll be dipping to 57. Sun and clouds, maybe a thunderstorm tomorrow. We've got a high only of 72 on your Thursday. It's cooling off. Partly cloudy overnight Thursday, a low of 49. Friday, sun and clouds, 76. Keep up with Waking Up with CJ and Jess. 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

I'm Chrissy saying hey to the landscapers. I see you. I had that job in college. And y'all are working hard to make everything look so amazing. Thanks for listening, and thanks for doing what you do.

the Sphere in Vegas in June. He's also tied George Strait with 100 hits on the country charts. Here's his latest, it's Carry On.

0: 977-973 and 105.5. We are the Wolf. It's CJ. And if you are a fan of horror-themed, high-energy acrobatics, magic, and intense stunts with a bit of adult humor sprinkled on top, one of the more unique live entertainment experiences anywhere in the country is making a stop in Dutchess County next month. It's called Paranormal Cirque 2, and it's bringing its big top experience to the parking lot at the Poughkeepsie Galleria. It starts on Friday, June 19th, and runs through Monday, June 22nd. And if you choose to go, it offers audiences a wild mix of horror, comedy, acrobatics, and over-the-top live entertainment. It is an R-rated traveling show that has built a huge following. And it's edgy, it's creepy, it's hilarious, and it's really unlike anything most people have ever seen underneath a circus tent. I do want to make it clear, this is not a family-friendly circus. It is rated R and includes graphic scenes, adult innuendo, intense moments, strobe lighting, and more. Anyone under the age of 13 is prohibited from attending, while guests ages 13 to 17 must be accompanied by an adult and provide identification. If you want to read more about Paranormal Cirque 2, say that three times fast, check out the Wolf Country app.
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5: Good afternoon. We've got a crash in Rhinebeck. This report sponsored by eBay. Northbound side of 9, very slow, getting up to 9G with an accident off on the shoulder. Let's stop the traffic back from Garden Holmes Drive. We had an accident recently cleared on the Deconic northbound by exit 35. Still some slowdowns here. Looks good on 84, both directions through Orange, Dutchess, and Putnam counties. Headed east into Super 7 and Danbury next to 5 minutes. Cross the Newburgh Beacon Bridge, no problem both ways. Looks good at the Mid-Hudson Bridge in both directions, but you do have to contend with a solid half mile of jammed up traffic eastbound to the span on 44. And you've got delays over in Poughkeepsie on 9, ramps both directions trying to get out to the Mid-Hudson Bridge, quite solid with the ongoing construction. Kingston-Rhinecliff Bridge traffic looks good both ways, a lot of traffic on 9W, construction work for you in both directions. eBay is home to millions of finds. Each one becomes part of your story. From your favorite vintage band tee to the dream car you've been searching for or the foul ball you heroically gave away. It's all there on eBay. eBay. Things people love. I'm John Grimmier on The Wolf.
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I'm Chrissy with The Drive Home. I want to know, what food does your mom make the best? I'll let you in on what my mom's specialty is, and I want you to tell me yours on our app. We'll share them in two songs.

0: I'm Chrissy with The Drive Home, and I asked you, what food does your mom make the best? Let me tell you, my mom makes the best eggplant on the planet. It's a labor of love, and when she makes it, I usually have to share it with my coworkers here at the radio station. It's absolutely amazing. Of course, we're 100% Italian, so that helps. Sarah said that she makes the best homemade mac and cheese, and all of her kids' friends come over to eat it. Little brag there. She has a secret ingredient, too. It's cream cheese. She said she let me in on the secret because she knows nobody makes it as good as her. I love your bragging. I love it, love it, love it. Michelle said her mom makes amazing sauce. She has her mom's recipe, but no matter how many times she makes it, it doesn't compare to her mom's. Man, am I hungry now? And it's time for dinner.
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17: Chance of thunderstorms tonight, overnight clouds, low of 57. Tomorrow, sun and clouds. Thunderstorm left in the forecast. Cooler temperatures on Thursday, high of 72. Thursday, overnight, a few clouds, low of 49. Get breaking news and weather updates with the Wolf Country app.
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17: Time now to take a look at what's happening on the roads. We've got a Wolf traffic update.
18: An update on the crash in Rhinebeck. 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Northbound traffic on 9, still a little slow by 9G. Crash we had out there earlier is gone. Crossing over the Kingston-Rhinecliff Bridge, it's stop and go right across the span. Kingston over to River Road. Mid-Hudson Bridge, still about a half mile of slow traffic in the span that could cross. Busy on Gibson side. The approach is trying to head westbound. They loaded up on 9W in both directions through construction. Port Ewing. 84 is fine across the Newburgh Beacon Bridge. Good through Orange, Dutchess, and Putnam County, and a 5-minute delay eastbound through Super 7 in Danbury. 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I'm John Grimeyer on The Wolf.

It's Chrissy with the drive home. Tucker Wetmore has been in the top 10 before, but this is his first number one hit. Coming off winning New Male Artist of the Year at the ACMs, life's good for him. Here's Brunette.

Chrissy with the drive home, sending a big shout out to all of our truckers on the roads. I'm doing the arm horn signal in the studio. Can you see it? Can you pretend to see it for me and beep? Thanks for listening today and drive safe.

0: new country. We are the Wolf. Hey, it's Jess from the Waking Up with CJ and Jess show. And remember back in December, right after Christmas, it was like the day after Christmas, we got hit with a pretty big snowstorm. It's like 10 inches of snow fell across the Hudson Valley and Greater Danbury area. And at that time, the Jonas Brothers, at least Nick and Joe, were sharing that they were in Rhinebeck while it was snowing. Looked like they got snowed in Rhinebeck. They made a couple stops. It looked like they stopped at Village Pizza and also Samuel's Sweet Shop. And the Jonas Brothers just came out with a new podcast called Hey Jonas. And they had Paul Rudd as one of their first guests. And of course, they talked about Samuel's Sweet Shop. It was actually a pretty cool episode. We got more details about how locals here in the Hudson Valley were telling the Jonas Brothers, hey guys, you probably should get back to your Airbnb because it's going to get really bad out there. And they did not listen and they got stuck apparently trying to get back to their Airbnb, which is pretty cool. But if you want to see the Jonas Brothers and Paul Rudd talk about Samuel's Sweet Shop, we got the links and the videos for you up now on the website and the Wolf Country app.
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Bentley is on tour with Luke Combs and he's loving it. 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

0: It's Chrissy with The Drive Home, and on the way, I've got the Ella and Morgan duet. Love that song, I Can't Love You Anymore. 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
1: Well, I just-

It's Chrissy with The Drive Home. We'll revisit the fashions that men should stop wearing. 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

0: What's the fashion that you hope men stop wearing? There's a guy, Luke Holmes, he doesn't care what you think. He wears Crocs all the time, even has his own line of Crocs. It's National Flip-Flop Day, and a woman went viral on TikTok crying about how men should stop wearing those. Sue told us that she hates when her husband wears cargo shorts, but he defends it, saying that he can carry all of his stuff when he's working around the house. We had a lot of votes for men to stop wearing socks with sandals. It's weird because I feel teenagers are doing this now and making it a trend. My 15-year-old son and all of his friends wear their slides with white socks. I don't get it, nor do I think it looks good, but who am I? I'm just a mom. Thanks for sharing those.
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0: Clouds overnight going down to 57. Sun and clouds tomorrow. Maybe a thunderstorm on your Thursday. A high of 72. Partly cloudy overnight Thursday. A low of 49. On Friday, sun and clouds 76. Saturday, much cooler. We're looking at only a high of 63. You need breaking news. You want weather updates. 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
23: 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Yellow dog school bus kicking up red.

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1: 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We'll be live at the Stewart Shop at 750 Route 17M in Middletown. We'll have a ton of chances for you to win, so don't miss it. Thursday morning, right here on The Wolf.

Chrissy with the drive home. Morgan Wallen passing the torch to Ella Langley. She now has the number one and number two song on the Billboard Hot 100 charts. Choosin' Texas is one, and this is number two.

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1: That's right. Look out, Orange County. Here we come.
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23: 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An amazing act of kindness from Zach Top that you

I'm Chrissy with The Drive Home. That's going to do it for me on this Wednesday. Evan Paul in The Taste of Country Nights is up next. Have a great night. Here's Eric Church.

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0: Country there from Zach Top. That one's called South of Sanity on Taste of Country Nights. Man, I know you've seen the gas prices, the price of groceries. I tried to buy a bell pepper at the store the other day. 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